0: losing trace
1: in here,
0: wishing for a moment, time, and place.
1: So
0: where love's confession isn't just a chase.
1: One tear
0: caught a glimpse through the window pane.
1: So clear,
0: see you smile and I feel the

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0: Karma is the guy on the screen.

0: I'm feeling so scared, but I'll keep on dreaming of the day you'll return. 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

0: a quiet warmth like summer rains. 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